just got to find some time and space to be with you. Taste the aroma, all upon you. G is the word, free as the bird. Swooping down, snooping town, blasting off in the clouds.

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0: Thanks.
1: Smoking.

Contemporary music is produced with electronic machines that can recreate the sound of several acoustic instruments. We are going to explore some audio clips of different sounds. Here's an acoustic piano. This is a full string section. And here comes the bass. But the main element, the most important part,